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I was serving time for armed robbery. 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
1: In the beginning, there were nothing but rocks. Then somebody invented the wheel, and things just began to roll.

Kelly was born Robert John Pedrick. He'd been recording since he was 12 years old, first charting in the US in 1958 as Bobby Pedrick, and then continuing to record through the 60s for a variety of labels. He recorded the song Raindrops, Love and Sunshine in 1970, which featured his powerful, nearly ear-shattering falsetto with an arrangement that owes a huge debt to the previous year's mega hit More Today Than Yesterday by The Spiral Staircase. And Robert John went on to have a number of hits in the 70s and the 80s, including a Billboard number one from 1971 called Sad Eyes, and even putting that falsetto to use again in 1983 with a remake of the New Beats' Bread and Butter, which reached number 68 in 1983.

Yes, paying a tribute to the late great Robert John, a.k.a. Bobby Pedrick, by kicking off with three of his best this week on the show. Yes, he passed away on the 24th of February 2025. We kicked off with three songs from his back catalogue. A big top label B-side from 1959, that got us underway this week, Pajama Party. Then it was Bobby's fabulous 1966 Verve label cover of a Chantel's huge hit from 1958, his version of Maybe. And from 1963, they're released on the Jewel record label, If I Had My Life to Live Over. And thanks for the music, Robert John.

0: Yes, an alternative version from Dion of his big Billboard number one from 1961. Well, I actually prefer that version of Runaround Sue to the hit version. Well, this is what we do. It is Golden Grooves, 2 hours of lost and forgotten rock and roll era gold. Now, we started today, yes, with our musical tribute to the late, great Bobby Pedrick. This week, more sad news from the rock and roll world with the passing midweek of Johnny Tillotson. Now, I'd already prepped the track list for this show ahead of hearing of Johnny's sad passing, so look out for a tribute to Johnny Tillotson next weekend. Now, this week on the show, picks as ever from Tony and Frank. We've got Summer Surf Suggestions from Doug. Well, the sun's out big time right now. And songs from artists flying the flag for us these days. And it's all coming your way on
1: Gus's Golden Grooves.

0: Scott Brothers. They were a Washington, D.C. based rhythm and blues group that included Horace, Warren, Amos and Adolphus Scott. That recording, Love Me Tenderly, was released on the Comet record label in 1964. Right, let's get straight into our first feature this week.
1: It's time for Tony's list of musical suggestions on Golden Grooves.

Tony's picks on the show this week, fabulous as ever. That was the Rockefellers on the Scepter record label, 1963 for Like the Big Guys Do. And Tony's first pick came from 1960. It was a 45 released on the United Artists record label. And it was the Falcons with The Teacher. And as ever, a big thanks to Tony. Frank's picks, well, they're coming up a bit later on. Right now, let's have two from this fabulous girl group. They were formed in Baltimore, Maryland. And it's two fabulous B-sides coming up from the Roylettes.

lovely double play from the ladies on the show this week. Two there from the Royalettes, Only When You're Lonely. That was a B-side from 1966. It came out on the MGM record label. Before that, the song was Out of Sight, Out of Mind. Another one consigned to the B-side of the 45. Again, it was on MGM. This time it came out in 1965. And as ever, and as I always say, it really is all

love it. And as I always say, the stuff you'll struggle to hear played elsewhere these days on the radio. Very much from the lost, forgotten, rarely played categories, the Moods on Renko from 62. Please don't leave me. Now, Betty and Rose Collins, well, they were the teen queens.

Yes, quite magnificent, Betty and Rose Collins there. They were the Teen Queens, Antler Records, 1960 for that 45. The song was I'm a Fool. Now, here's something to get the old summer vibes going. Well, we've had such a great week here in northeast Scotland, especially with the sun being out all week, and I'm always thinking of summer. So a big thanks again to Doug for putting the next two my way.

Now, last week I played you another of Doug's suggestions by a surf group called Good Vibrations. They were, in essence, singer Mike O'Rourke. And that was Mike O'Rourke. I played you tracks from the 2021 release Music of the Spheres. What a great summer surf sound. Now, the two tracks I picked to play today were Dancing Girl and Keeping the Summer Alive. And you can grab a copy of that album on Bandcamp. That's where I got it. Just search for Mike O'Rourke. And thanks for those, Doug. Please keep them coming.

0: Golden Grooves here to discuss with the lost and forgotten rock and roll era gold. We love the B-sides. A 1960 Liberty B-side there. Johnny Burnett, of course, Don't Do It. If we're talking about classic B-sides, do they really come any better than this one?
1: There's a gal they call the Cincinnati Fireball. One look, you fall.

0: Kyle.
1: Well, in my opinion, one of the best ever rock and roll B-sides, On Liberty from 1960. That was On the Other Side of Dreaming. Johnny Burnett there with Cincinnati Fireball. And welcome everyone to our little world of lost, forgotten, underplayed, rarely played musical relics. They're mostly from the rock and roll era. And we give these great recordings another chance to be heard.
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now, more speaks. I'll pick a 45 to feature and spin both sides of it. That is our featured 45 this week on Golden Grooves. Not much known about the group. They recorded as Common Market and as The Boasters, but I reckon they're probably best known as the Liverpool Five. And that was a 1965 RCA Victor A-side. That's what I want. And flip that one over.

Yes, the B-side of our featured 45 today on Golden Grooves. That was Liverpool 5, Everything's All Right, and RCA Victor 19, 65, 45. Now, on to a singer who hailed from Charlottesville, Virginia. He was best known, I guess, as a songwriter-singer, but he did record some really good sides as well. And he was part of the mega-successful songwriting duo of Boyce and Hart. Yes, this is Tommy Boyce.

Type of 60s sound. That's Tommy Boyce from 1962, a 45 released on the RCA Victor record label. I'll Remember Carol. Now here's Alex Murray, and a prolific record producer, songwriter, arranger and singer who came from Aldershot in England called Mickey Most. They teamed up, they became the Most Brothers, and they put this out.

0: Alex Murray and Mickey Most teamed up. They became the Most Brothers. That was their UK version of Marvin Rainwater's Whole Lot of Women. And it was released on UK Decca in 1958.
1: Reviving those lost and forgotten 45s. It's Gus's Golden Grooves.

Yes, an example of what we do here on Golden Grooves, spinning the lost, forgotten, underplayed, rarely played rock and roll era recordings. And one there from Del Shannon, 1961 on Big Top for a rarely played Del 45, So Long Baby. Before that, it was Doug and Freddie and the Pyramids with a Finer Arts release from 1961. The song was Take a Chance on Love. Now, these will take us up to the top of the hour. And if you're wondering where Bobby Rydell resides, well, I can tell you, it's the third house in,

kicking off our second hour with a set of songs from those flying the rock and roll flag for us these days. Young, up-and-coming UK rock and roller Frankie Rockin' Smith there from 2020. Sadly, that one's not commercially available. His version of an old Carole Perkins favourite, Honey Don't. And before that, due for release any day now, the fabulous Kerr Donnelly Band with Dancing Under the Stars.

favourite band right now. Can't wait to see them in November here locally. The Vintage Explosion from their fabulous 2023 album, Having Such a Good Time. That's Lay in Your Arms. And on to a singer called Frankie Pescatore, another one of those great singers that came from Philadelphia. We know him professionally as Dean Randolph. This

Well, I reckon that was the solitary release for the Boptones, 1958, on the Ember record label. The song was I Had a Love. And before that, Dean Randolph with the 1963 Chancellor release. How about that? And how about this? A 2021 release from Brian Hyland.

just can't keep a rock and roller down, can you? Brian Hyland from 2021. If you want, you can stream that one on Spotify, or you can be like me and download it from iTunes. Brian's version of Come a Little Bit Closer, the song originally recorded by Jay and the Americans.

versions of that one. That was the fabulous Jay Black on lead vocals with Jay and the Americans, a Doc Pomus and Mort Schumann song. This Magic Moment, released on United Artists in 1968. Now, 10 years before that, Scott Engel was singing about Kathleen.

0: as far as I can find, that 45 was only released in Italy on the Globe record label back in 1958. The song was Kathleen and it was Scott Engel. We know Scott far better as Scott Walker, an integral part, of course, of the Walker Brothers. Now, it's time for this.
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came out on two record labels, ABC Paramount in 1964 as a B-side. The previous year in 63, it was released on the Frisco record label as the A-side. And it was US soul singer Danny White with One Little Lie. Frank's first pick this week, and Frank's second pick

done, Frank. What can I say? That is just outstanding. That'll be getting another spin, that's for sure. Donald Haight, well, he was the lead singer with legendary doo-wop group The Hollywood Flames. But that was a solo 45. Would you believe that was the B-side of the release on Old Town Records from 1964? What a song. And that was Donald Haight, You Can't Trust Your Best Friend. Gus with the Golden Grooves, as ever, spinning the stuff. Well, I reckon you'll struggle to hear this played anywhere else.

now. I'm pretty certain it was Sammy Turner who had the original release version of that one back in 1961. Raincoat in the River. That was an album track by Ricky Nelson from the album Love and Kisses on Decca. That one came out in 1965. Now, if you want to check out and investigate any of the songs in today's show, well, we post a widescreen detailed track list. It's on our Facebook page and it'll be there just after the end of the show. 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

Yes, I'm here giving these great lost and forgotten songs another chance to be heard. That was The Bachelor 3 on Vi Way Records, 1961 for Whisper. And this was the only 45 release by Johnny Jones

another spin on Golden Grooves for Johnny Jones and the Swades with Too Much In Love. That came out on the Jam record label back in 1966. That's about all I can tell you of that. And it's time now for a couple of vocal harmony beauties. Let's start with this doo-wop group called the Dan Lears. They came from Brooklyn in New York. Their biggest hit, in fact, their solitary hit, was a song called One Summer Night. Now, I reckon this is every bit as good, but it didn't chart.

Skyliners were a vocal harmony group that came from Pittsburgh. They were fronted by the magnificent Jimmy Beaumont. And that was a Calico single release from 1960 called Happy Time. Before that, it was the Dan Lears on the Mercury record label from 1958 with My Flaming Heart. Now, have I been mixing it up or what this week?

Well, that was the Checkered Lads. They were a Canadian band. They came from Saskatchewan. They were formed in 1963 by their lead singer, Arnie Sanna. And that was a 1967 Gaiety 45 called You Just Can't Hide. Now, next up, it is Clyde Batten and Gary S. Paxton. They teamed up musically to become Skip and Flip. No, no.

Clyde McBadden was the country rock bassist. He came from Gallipolis in Ohio. And Gary S. Paxton came from Branson in Missouri. He was a record producer, a singer, songwriter, arranger, record label founder and publisher. Together they teamed up and called themselves Skip and Flip. That came out on the Brent record label. It was 1959 for Fancy Nancy.

that might well be getting its first ever spin on Golden Grooves, Charles Sims with Take a Bath, Aladdin Records, 1960. Before that, Maxine Brown on ABC Paramount, 1962 for I Got a Funny Kind of Feeling. And we are very much on the home straight this week.

Hunters were a British instrumental group at their peak in the early 1960s. And of course, that was their cover there of Adam Faith's Someone Else's Baby, a B-side Fontana release, and it was 1964. It's Golden Grooves. We just keep on cramming them in for you.

Fabulous stuff. That's the Four Dates on Chancellor from 1958. I'm Happy. Now, they were a doo-wop group that came from Philadelphia, Pennsylvania. They were formed in 1956 as the Meltones, and they backed singers like Philadelphia's Fabian and Frankie Avalon, who were also on the Chancellor record label, and indeed other Chancellor label recording artists. Their lead vocalist was Johnny October.

Johnny October on the Capitol record label, 1960. It was a Bobby Darin song. That was So Me. Now where have the last 2 hours gone to? Well, that is it. What a blast. Another 2 hours just about come and gone. And if you want to investigate and check out any of the songs in this show, I'll post a widescreen detailed track list. It'll be on our Facebook page. That's Gus's Golden Grooves in mere minutes. And you'll get full details there as well of how to get in touch and how to listen again. Thank you all so much for dropping by this week. Until next week, keep on rocking. Bye-bye.